Live Line on the Party Songs Weekend. My name is Mason. Thank you so much for being here tonight. Our first fall show, 2026. Halloween is just around the corner. Of course, your shout outs and dedications are all we care about. If you're having a party tonight, just driving around with the friends. Wait a minute. I can't hear myself. The headphones are unplugged. We haven't done a show here, by the way, since July. And I'm really surprised that, knock on wood, we don't have any more problems, because we haven't had any problems, and that's very unusual. So I'm expecting something awful to happen in the next couple hours just to say that something bad happened. We hope not, though. You've got to stay tuned, because right now, Secret Sound. In addition to this, we've got contests every hour. You got to be first to call us, correctly identifying what this sound is. It's the same one from last night. Listen up. Okay, a couple more times. And again.

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0: for being here. We broadcast from Vermont in the Mountaintop Cabin. Ooh. Rewind kicks off in about 15 minutes. That's where we do all those great throwbacks and songs from the past you haven't heard in a while. You associate with the people, the memories, and times gone by now that fall's here. Summer's all done. I gotta say thanks to my friend John, who brought this delicious steak dinner a little bit ago. It's got peppers and onions, it's grilled, it's medium, and it tastes amazing. But then you bite into it, and it's tough as hell. So next time I go there and they ask me, how do I want my steak cooked? I'm gonna say blended. Oh, I ruined the bit. The bell didn't work. All right, your last chance now to win if you can correctly identify the
1: secret sound.
0: Yeah, all right, just be first to call us. Here we go. It involves something everybody has, but you might not hear it every day, and we're moving it. Everybody in our studio now. What's that sound? Call now. It's your last chance. 85 Liveline. That's 85 Liveline.
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4: 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That's why we're partnering with organizations in your community to make change happen. 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

takes time. I'm coming to get you. 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I need me a breakthrough. 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
1: 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Just dress up as a Ghostbuster.
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On Sunday, showers and storms likely from time to time, highs 75 to 80 degrees. And then Monday, drier weather, 75 to 80 for the high.

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1: Today, showers and some thunderstorms are likely with highs from 75 to 80 degrees. Tonight, showers ending late, lows 60 to 65. And on Monday, looks dry, becoming mostly sunny and 75 to 80 degrees for the high. From the StormTrack 9 Weather Center, I'm Senior Meteorologist Phil Race.

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Remember, bragging rights are online, and the proceeds are helping the Chattanooga Food Bank, along with, of course, the normal 150 vendors out there with farmers, artisans, and food trucks. 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Oh, the wings. Yum, yum, yum, yum, yum. Okay, and enjoy live music throughout the day. This all going on at the First Horizon Pavilion from 11 to 1 today with the Chattanooga Market. And I'm sorry, I'm just salivating thinking about these delicious wings and trying them. Okay, I digress.

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0: Now, Martin Garrix is on the rise with his latest I'll Play It For You, and in her 17th week, Zara Larsson finally cracks the top 20 with this one. I live my day as if it was the last.
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0: You know when you try a new food and suddenly it's like, wait, how did I not know about this? 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

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Intern Alex with you on this Sunday afternoon. First Sunday in October. Can you believe it? Yes, I can, because it's true. 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
1: For tonight, skies are going to be cloudy. Showers will be moving on out, lows 60 to 65. On Monday, dry weather becoming mostly sunny, high of 75 to 80 degrees. Then on Tuesday, mostly sunny and highs around 80. From the StormTrack 9 Weather Center, I'm senior meteorologist Bill Race.
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